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1: Hey guys, this is Haley Weary. I'm an area coordinator for First Priority here in Northeast Tennessee. The Weekend of Prayer over students across the state of Tennessee is coming up. It's every year, the first full weekend of August. This year, it means it's the first and second. Our goal is to have a prayer walk on every kindergarten through college campus, and this is where you get involved. We'd love for you and your church to adopt a school and set up a prayer walk on the first or the second and make sure that that school is prayed for and the students are prayed over before the school year starts, and then just continue prayer for the rest of the year. For more information, you can find us online at Pray4StudentsTN. That's pray, the number four, students with an S at the end, TN, and also on social media.
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A passing shower is possible for some this evening, otherwise partly to mostly cloudy skies. Lows in the middle to upper 60s. More clouds and sunshine Friday, with some scattered showers and possible thundershowers, especially during the afternoon and evening. Highs in the upper 70s to lower 80s. Showers likely Friday night, lows in the mid-60s. Spotty showers tapering off Saturday, becoming partly cloudy. Highs near 80 degrees. I'm meteorologist David Boyd in the Storm Track Weather Center.

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0: God's love isn't something you have to earn. Romans 5:8 says, "But God demonstrates his own love toward us in this. While we were still sinners, Christ died for us." God didn't wait for us to get everything together before loving us. 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

A passing shower is possible for some this evening, otherwise partly to mostly cloudy skies. Lows in the middle to upper 60s. More clouds and sunshine Friday, with some scattered showers and possible thundershowers, especially during the afternoon and evening. Highs in the upper 70s to lower 80s. Showers likely Friday night, lows in the mid-60s. Spotty showers tapering off Saturday, becoming partly cloudy. Highs near 80 degrees. I'm meteorologist David Boyd in the Storm Track Weather Center.

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0: God's love isn't something you have to earn. Romans 5:8 says, "But God demonstrates his own love toward us in this: while we were still sinners, Christ died for us." 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

0: Because of the Lord's great love, we are not consumed, for His compassions never fail. They are new every morning. Great is your faithfulness. That's just one of God's promises from Lamentations chapter 3 that you hear on 88.3 WCQR. God's mercy and forgiveness never run out. His mercy still heals. His grace still changes lives. No past is too messy. No failure is too great. You're never beyond the reach of God's redeeming love. 88.3 WCQR.
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passing shower is possible for some this evening, otherwise partly to mostly cloudy skies. Lows in the middle to upper 60s. More clouds and sunshine Friday, with some scattered showers and possible thundershowers, especially during the afternoon and evening. Highs in the upper 70s to lower 80s. Showers likely Friday night, lows in the mid-60s. Spotty showers tapering off Saturday, becoming partly cloudy. Highs near 80 degrees. I'm meteorologist David Boyd in the StormTrack Weather Center.

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0: God's love isn't something you have to earn. Romans 5:8 says, "But God demonstrates his own love toward us in this: while we were still sinners, Christ died for us." 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

A passing shower is possible for some this evening, otherwise partly to mostly cloudy skies. Lows in the middle to upper 60s. More clouds and sunshine Friday, with some scattered showers and possible thundershowers, especially during the afternoon and evening. Highs in the upper 70s to lower 80s. Showers likely Friday night, lows in the mid-60s. Spotty showers tapering off Saturday, becoming partly cloudy. Highs near 80 degrees. I'm meteorologist David Boyd in the Storm Track Weather Center.

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0: God's love isn't something you have to earn. 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

Zephaniah 3:17, the Lord your God is with you, the mighty warrior who saves. 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

God's love isn't something you have to earn. Romans 5:8 says, "But God demonstrates his own love toward us in this: while we were still sinners, Christ died for us." 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

God's love isn't something you have to earn. Romans 5:8 says, "But God demonstrates his own love toward us in this: while we were still sinners, Christ died for us." God didn't wait for us to get everything together before loving us. He loved us first with unconditional love, and it changed everything. 88.3 WCQR.

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Because of the Lord's great love, we are not consumed, for his compassions never fail. They are new every morning. Great is your faithfulness. That's just one of God's promises from Lamentations chapter 3 that you hear on 88.3 WCQR. God's mercy and forgiveness never run out. His mercy still heals. His grace still changes lives. No past is too messy. No failure is too great. You're never beyond the reach of God's redeeming love. 88.3 WCQR.

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God's love isn't something you have to earn. Romans 5:8 says, "But God demonstrates his own love toward us in this. While we were still sinners, Christ died for us." God didn't wait for us to get everything together before loving us. He loved us first with unconditional love, and it changed everything. 88.3 WCQR.

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0: One of the verses says this: What gift of grace is Jesus my Redeemer? There is no more for heaven now to give. He is my joy, my righteousness and freedom, my steadfast love, my deep and boundless peace. Now this is a beautiful and true verse, but there's a certain kind of person in this world who combines cynicism with pedantry, a particular kind of nitpicky contrarian. I am one of those people. This means that when I see lyrics like, there is no more for heaven now to give, my instinct is to find all the exceptions. It is, after all, a statement of superlatives and totality. Heaven could not give more. Really? Nothing? Really? Nothing. When Jesus emptied himself by taking the form of a servant, and being found in human form, he humbled himself by becoming obedient to the point of death, even death on a cross, as Philippians 2 tells us. He was the most that our Father in heaven could give. Jesus is the fulfillment of all promises. He is the resolution to all evil. He is salvation for all sinners who simply believe. He is our ongoing advocate and intercessor, bringing us close to our Father. And Jesus is the superlative who gently and inexorably smothers cynicism in love and beauty.
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God's love isn't something you have to earn. Romans 5:8 says, "But God demonstrates his own love toward us in this. While we were still sinners, Christ died for us." 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
1: Hey guys, this is Haley Weary. I'm an area coordinator for First Priority here in Northeast Tennessee. The Weekend of Prayer over students across the state of Tennessee is coming up. It's every year, the first full weekend of August. This year, it means it's the first and second. Our goal is to have a prayer walk on every kindergarten through college campus, and this is where you get involved. We'd love for you and your church to adopt a school and set up a prayer walk on the first or the second, and make sure that that school is prayed for and the students are prayed over before the school year starts, and then just continue prayer for the rest of the year. For more information, you can find us online at Pray4StudentsTN. That's Pray, the number 4, students with an S at the end, TN, and also on social media.
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God's love isn't something you have to earn. Romans 5:8 says, "But God demonstrates his own love toward us in this: while we were still sinners, Christ died for us." 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

Zephaniah 3:17. The Lord your God is with you, the mighty warrior who saves. 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

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He cares for those who trust in Him. 88.3 WCQR.

God's love isn't something you have to earn. Romans 5:8 says, "But God demonstrates his own love toward us in this: while we were still sinners, Christ died for us." 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He loved us first with unconditional love, and it changed everything. 88.3 WCQR.

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Because of the Lord's great love, we are not consumed, for his compassions never fail. They are new every morning. Great is your faithfulness. That's just one of God's promises from Lamentations chapter 3 that you hear on 88.3 WCQR. God's mercy and forgiveness never run out. His mercy still heals. His grace still changes lives. No past is too messy. No failure is too great. You're never beyond the reach of God's redeeming love. 88.3 WCQR.

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1: WCQI. More clouds and sunshine Friday with some scattered showers and possible thunder showers, especially during the afternoon and evening. Highs in the upper 70s to lower 80s. Showers likely Friday night, lows in the mid-60s. Spotty showers tapering off Saturday, becoming partly cloudy. Highs near 80 degrees. I'm meteorologist David Boyd in the Storm Track Weather Center. 88.

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0: It is Friday. Woohoo! Good morning. We are Rhonda and Adam on 88.3 WCQR, and let's get the day started with a daily power verse.
1: You know, life is about perspective, and I know this is going to be a really weird analogy, but go with me on this. Okay, so Rhonda knows I love Facebook Marketplace. Like, I'm shopping on Facebook Marketplace, and I saw this, like, truck for sale, and I was like, oh. I was like, wow. I was like, how is that truck that cheap? Well, I clicked on it. It's an RC car. I mean, you know what I'm saying? But I had no perspective.
0: What?
1: It was an RC car, a remote control car.
0: Oh, so you've got, for those of us who are not hip to the lingo, you need to explain a little more. So it was a toy car, a remote control car.
1: Yeah, okay. But it was like, it was in rocks. And I mean, it looked like it was like four-wheeling. You know
0: okay,
1: what I'm
0: saying? I got you.
1: I know that's a silly analogy. But sometimes we need that perspective of, okay, well, is this a toy thing? Is this the real thing? And God shows us so many times throughout his word that he gives us the perspective of how big he is, mm-hmm. because we can't fathom it. We can't wrap our minds around how big and powerful our God is. But in Revelation chapter 1, verses 17 and 18, he tries to do that. He says, he laid his right hand on me and said, don't be afraid. I am the first and the last. I am the living one. I died, but look. I am alive forever and ever, and I hold the keys of death and the grave.

Hebrews 4:16. Let us then approach God's throne of grace with confidence, so that we may receive mercy and find grace to help us in our time of need. 88.3 WCQR.

0: Good morning. We are Rhonda and Adam on 88.3 WCQR. I want to say thank you to three very specific people, and I'm going to tell you why. So it's Anthony from Bristol, Tennessee, Lisa from Jonesboro, and Terry from Bluff City. And I know all three of these people personally, but I'm also looking at a list of, well, many more people who support the ministry financially of WCQR. And so when we say friends, yes. Now, these three are friends. I know how much they love the station, and I know how much these three individuals not only love it for themselves and their families, but their goal, their mission is to inspire you to live passionately for Jesus Christ.
1: Yeah, and that's what it's all about. And we are so thankful that we get to do that. And whenever we have the opportunity to talk with you, to see you in person, to sometimes have a cup of coffee with you, or if you're stopping by the radio station, like even this past week, that we did some contests for ticket giveaways and, you know, with the FunFest Christian concert, there was a lot of people picking up tickets this week, which was good because as people stopped in, they all had a story. It was rarely a transaction of give me my tickets. Not that they would do that anyway. But it was just this conversation of like, thank you so much. We're looking forward to the concert. You know, I love W. And so, and it's not about the radio station. It's about the mission. It's about the ministry. It's about the community that you help us build together as you support this ministry financially and as you pray for this ministry as well. So we cannot thank you enough for your partnership and your prayers so that we can live out that mission every day together to inspire our community to live passionately for Jesus Christ.

0: God's love isn't something you have to earn. Romans 5:8 says, "But God demonstrates his own love toward us in this: while we were still sinners, Christ died for us." God didn't wait for us to get everything together before loving us. 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
1: More clouds and sunshine Friday, with some scattered showers and possible thunder showers, especially during the afternoon and evening. Highs in the upper 70s to lower 80s. Showers likely Friday night, lows in the mid-60s. Spotty showers tapering off Saturday, becoming partly cloudy. Highs near 80 degrees. I'm meteorologist David Boyd in the Storm Track Weather Center.

0: Hello and good morning. Thank you so much for stopping in and spending some time with us today. We are Rhonda and Adam, and this is 88.3 WCQR, where you made it just in time for a little bit of coffee and a whole lot of Jesus.
1: You may be able to say these verses along with me. Proverbs chapter 3, verses 5 and 6. It's a verse we love to quote.
0: Oh, yeah.
1: Trust in the Lord with all your heart and lean not on your own
0: understanding.
1: And yeah. In all your ways, acknowledge him and he will make your path straight. But sometimes trust is an awfully hard thing to do, especially when it means taking a completely different route than what we were expecting.
0: That's right.
1: We got to trust despite our feelings. Oh, that hurts me because I feel I have big feelings, Adam. Have big feelings, but we have to choose to trust. We have to choose to trust God and stand on his promises, even when those feelings make us feel confused or uncertain. So trusting him, because here's the thing, God already stands in your future and sees the very best route for your life.

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1: Okay, Adam knows this, so I'm telling you, the stairs here at the radio station to go downstairs are very steep and very narrow.
0: They are.
1: And so I tend to, and I was going down for a meeting the other day, go down them sideways, but also it's like step, step. So it was like step, step, step, step. I'm like left, right, one step, left, right, one step. And I just realized, I thought, I am starting to walk a little more carefully down the stairs, years old.

0: from Monday to Friday. They're here with you every morning from 6 to 10. I guess we're saying that's a good thing?
1: It's true.
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0: Good morning to you, and thanks for joining us. We are Rhonda and Adam, and welcome in here at 88.3 WCQR.
1: Now, the World Cup just ended, and I know nothing, next to nothing about soccer. I do know Spain won the World Cup.
0: They did.
1: All the countries are now have returned home or are returning home. But what I loved the most about the World Cup was all of these countries coming to America and seeing how wonderful it was.
0: Yeah.
1: Because those of us who live here need to be reminded of how wonderful it was, because there's a lot of negativity in the secular media. And so here's a great example is the city, the town of Lawrence, Kansas. Because when a country comes over, they kind of pick, okay, where is home base going to be for us while we're playing in the World Cup?
0: Okay, yeah.
1: And so the country of Algeria, now it's located in northern Africa, they chose Lawrence, Kansas as home base for the World Cup.
0: Okay.
1: Now, before they got there, no one could have told you anything about Algeria. But what happened after they got there was awesome. Now, it started really small because a lot of people were like, okay, well, let's get a little Algerian flag just to welcome them.
0: Yeah.
1: But then the town was like, okay, this is our team. We're going to take ownership of them. This is like who we're going to root for.
0: Yeah.
1: Yes, they adopted them, because flags then started going up in store windows, and people started wearing their green jerseys.
0: Oh,
1: and they even, like, one of the farmers out in the field, like, mowed the big Algerian flag into the field.
0: Yeah.
1: And the welcome just kept getting bigger because it's close to the University of Kansas. So they sent their marching band out to where the Algerian team was training and was like rooting them on.
0: Yeah.
1: And I think that is so sweet, because you got to think about it, that those guys are thousands of miles away from their families, living out of hotels in the American Midwest, where nobody knows anything about them. And they're just being loved on. They're just being welcomed. Mm. You know, the college town is out there like playing for them as they go out on the field. And so then the team like invited kids to come out to their training field, and they had like sessions with them. They spent the afternoon with the neighborhood kids and signed autographs and went through drills and posed for pictures. And so that right there, that's the America that's great, that's still great. And that is just accepting and loving on everybody.
2: Oh.

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1: Good morning to you and welcome in on this Friday. We are Rhonda and Adam. Glad to be along with you today. We'll take a look at our forecast that's coming up next for us. But right now, here are some fun things happening in your community.
2: Back to school bash. Have you noticed it's always a bash? It's never a party. It's never an event. It's never a picnic. It's a back to school bash, which makes it sound very exciting. But this is very exciting. This is taking place tomorrow at Midway Baptist Church in Johnson City. And they are going to have a lot. It starts at 11. It goes until 2. Free school supplies to give away. There's going to be inflatables, hot dogs, games, and

0: Night of Laughter with Grace Baptist Church in Elizabethton.
1: Now, I know we are talking a lot about back to school, but guess what's not over?
0: What's that?
1: Vacation Bible School.
0: That's true.
1: And there are still some happening. And I know for a lot of parents, maybe even kiddos, it's difficult to go for a week. So I love this event right here. It's called Glow with Jesus Vacation Bible School, and it's at Happy Valley Baptist Church tomorrow from 10 until 6. So it is a one-day vacation Bible school where you can learn, you guessed it, how to glow with Jesus. So you can get all the information on Vacation Bible School, the Night of Love and Laughter, Back to School Bash, and so much more on the events calendar at wcqr.org.
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0: Hey, good morning, and thanks for joining us. We are Rhonda and Adam here at 88.3 WCQR, and 1 week from today is our back-to-school day of prayer.
1: That is so hard to believe.
0: It is.
1: But we've done this for several years, just to dedicate a day, just to pray for schools, to pray for teachers, administrators, bus drivers, cafeteria workers, the student resource officers, everybody and anybody who's involved in schools, because that is a big shift.
0: It is.
1: In our community. 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There at the top is a rotating banner, but you will see one that says School Prayer Zone. And if you would like to either top up a prayer or record a prayer,
0: I love
1: we would love to hear from you on our back-to-school day of prayer.
0: Yeah, so share your prayers with us. 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

0: He knows where to find you. 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
1: Now, that could sound a little scary, but it's God who knows where to find you.
0: I know.
1: Because I do believe that you, me, Adam, everybody, we all think, all right, God, I'm just here doing my thing. And
0: right.
1: It says you're going to use me. It says that you have a plan for my life, but I'm here in Gray, Tennessee. I'm here in Elizabeth, and I'm here in Johnson City. What can I do? Think about this. Moses was a baby floating in a basket down the river.
0: It's true.
1: Jonah was hiding.
0: Yeah.
1: Right? Mary was a teenage girl just living her life.
0: Yeah.
1: Think about that. Ruth was out in the fields. Matthew, he was collecting taxes.
0: Yeah.
1: They were all doing their thing. Peter was out fishing.
0: Right.
1: Oh, my goodness. You know, David was watching sheep. My goodness, the woman at the well, she was just getting some water. And I say all those things because God knows where to find you. You're not lost. He You're does. Not insignificant. You are purposely placed right where you are. And God's plan for you is complete, regardless of the fact that you don't know what is next or when it's next.
0: Mm-hmm.
1: Exactly. So I want you just to rock on right where you are, because God knows where to find you.

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1: Hey guys, this is Haley Weary. I'm an area coordinator for First Priority here in Northeast Tennessee. The Weekend of Prayer over students across the state of Tennessee is coming up. It's every year, the first full weekend of August. This year, it means it's the first and second. Our goal is to have a prayer walk on every kindergarten through college campus, and this is where you get involved. We'd love for you and your church to adopt a school and set up a prayer walk on the first or the second and make sure that that school is prayed for and the students are prayed over before the school year starts, and then just continue prayer for the rest of the year. For more information, you can find us online at Pray4StudentsTN. That's pray, the number four, students with an S at the end, TN, and also on social media.
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3: WCQR. For your Friday, expect a mix of clouds, some sunshine, a few showers or thunder showers around, especially south of the Tri-Cities. High temperatures today will be in the upper 70s and low 80s, but cooler to the east with highs in the 60s and 70s. Variable winds 10 miles per hour or less. Mostly cloudy tonight, a chance for showers, overnight lows in the middle and upper 60s. And for Saturday, a chance of mainly morning rain, becoming partly cloudy with high temperatures in the upper 70s and the lower 80s. From StormTrack 5 Weather Center, I'm meteorologist Kit Alexander. 80.

0: Hope your Friday is already off to a great start, and we're glad we get to be a part of it. We are Rhonda and Adam, and this is 88.3 WCQR.
1: Oh, Adam, you know I've always got something up my sleeve. No, always do.
0: You
1: never know what I might have up my sleeve. Like today, it was a dryer sheet. Rhonda.

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0: 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Hey, good morning to you. We are Rhonda and Adam, and so glad to be along with you today.
1: I don't know much for sure, but one thing I do know is you cannot be worshiping and worry at the same time.
0: No, yeah, it's kind of counteractive.
1: You can't. So worship is worry in reverse.
0: Ooh.
1: How you like that?
0: Yeah, I like it.
1: I know. I didn't come up with it, but man, am I going to use it. Worship is worry in reverse. So turn your worry into worship, and guess what? We can help with the soundtrack.

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1: I'll praise you.

0: I bet there is a good chance you spent your summers like this growing up. Hey, good morning to you. We're Rhonda and Adam, and thanks for joining us here at 88.3 WCQR.
1: I bet you did. I sure did. Now, a bicycle was like a magic carpet because it could transport you anywhere.
0: Yes.
1: And it was a different time. Now, you know, please do not, Sarana, do not encourage your children to do this now because we were feral when we were young. We were feral. He said, Mom, we're going to go ride it. I mean, we'd be gone 8 hours.
0: Oh, yeah.
1: We would get on our bicycles in the summer. And I know my mom never knew.
0: Right.
1: We were a pack of kids on bicycles.
0: Yeah.
1: Roaming the neighborhood. So, Mom, she thought I was riding my bike around the block for like 8 hours. But in that time, me and my friends, we probably went 3, 4, 5 miles away.
0: Right.
1: We'd explore an abandoned house. We would like. Somebody inevitably, usually my brother, one of the boys, would jump off somebody's garage roof, you know, with an umbrella or a sheet to see, you know, if they could like do a parachute.
0: Makeshift parachute.
1: Yeah, we'd build a den in the woods. You know, we'd find some kind of like large shrub that already had
0: a fort.
1: Kind of make a fort in the woods. We'd attempt. I mean, I remember this one time we built a fire.
0: Oh.
1: Do you know how dangerous it is to build a fire in the woods or somebody's backyard? We did We did that. So we were roaming around. Sometimes we might go to someone's house.
0: Yeah.
1: And, you know, a mom there would slap some bologna and cheese between white bread, mix a pitcher of Kool-Aid, feed us, and send us back on our way.
0: Yeah.
1: So, man, that is how we spent our summers.
0: Mm-hmm.
1: And I know with all the technology, all the new things, I'm telling you, I bet you would go back there in a heartbeat.

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1: What if one day could give you the tools to better protect your children? On Monday, July 27th, you're invited to the Rotary Human Trafficking Summit at the Marriott Meadowview Resort in Kingsport from 8 a.m. to 4 p.m. This powerful event features Tim Tebow, whose foundation is leading efforts around the world to fight human trafficking and child exploitation through prevention, rescue, and survivor care. 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
1: Good morning to you and welcome in on this Friday. We are Rhonda and Adam. Glad to be along with you today. We'll take a look at our forecast that's coming up next for us. But right now, here are some fun things happening in your community.
2: Back to school bash. Have you noticed it's always a bash? It's never a party. It's never an event. It's never a picnic. It's a back to school bash, which makes it sound very exciting. But this is very exciting. This is taking place tomorrow at Midway Baptist Church in Johnson City. And they are going to have a lot. It starts at 11. It goes until 2. Free school supplies to give away. 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
1: I know. If you need a night of laughter, well, Grace Baptist Church in

0: this event right here. It's called Glow with Jesus Vacation Bible School, and it's at Happy Valley Baptist Church tomorrow from 10 until 6. 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
2: For your Friday, expect a mix of clouds, some sunshine, a few showers or thundershowers around, especially south of the Tri-Cities. High temperatures today will be in the upper 70s and low 80s, but cooler to the east with highs in the 60s and 70s. Variable winds 10 miles per hour or less. Mostly cloudy tonight, a chance for showers, overnight lows in the middle and upper 60s. And for Saturday, a chance of mainly morning rain, becoming partly cloudy with high temperatures in the upper 70s and the lower 80s. From Storm Track 5 Weather Center, I'm meteorologist Kit Alexander.

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1: Okay, get ready to geek out. 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
2: I am convinced this is why God is not ever going to allow me to have enormous wealth, because this is the stuff that I would spend it on. It just would be. So there, y'all, there is a dinosaur skeleton for sale. It is. It is going to go up for auction later this month.
1: You would legit buy it if you could.
2: Oh, my goodness. Oh, if I had the money, I would totally do this. My goodness. My wife would kill me. I would be extinct if I was to do this afterwards. But I love this. It's called a Gorgosaurus. Gorgosaurus.
1: Never even heard of it.
2: I know. I hadn't either. Mm-hmm. I thought it was like, because when you look at it, you're like, oh, that's a Tyrannosaurus. It's a little smaller than the big guy.
1: Okay.
2: So, but he is 10 feet tall and 22 feet long. But wow. I think I can fit him in my backyard pretty good.
1: No.
2: I'm telling you. So here's the price tag, though. So it is going to go up for auction later this month. The estimate of what this thing will go for, because it is a full and pristine condition skeleton of the Gorgosaurus dinosaur. It will go for anywhere from, they expect, $5 to $8 million.
1: Holy cow. Or should I say holy Gorgosaurus?

John 13:34, a new command I give you, love one another as I have loved you, so you must love one another. 88.3 WCQR.

0: 88.3 WCQR. Good morning to you, and thanks for joining us. We're Rhonda and Adam.
1: How many times has someone hurt you? You're like, well, hang on, let me get my calculator. And it's just, it's how we live. It's what happens. Sometimes it's just someone disappointing you.
0: Yeah.
1: Sometimes it's somebody really hurting you.
0: Deep hurt.
1: And you don't want to give that person a second chance, because what's that saying? It's like, fool me once.
0: Yeah.
1: Shame on you. Fool me twice. Shame on me. So we're like, no second chances. Nope. You are done. But we should give second chances to people. Why? Because Jesus did. They weren't very nice to him.
0: I've had so many chances with Jesus.
1: Exactly. And so that's the point. Give second chances to people, because God is gracious to give you a million of them.

0: God's love isn't something you have to earn. Romans 5:8 says, "But God demonstrates his own love toward us in this: while we were still sinners, Christ died for us." God didn't wait for us to get everything together before loving us. He loved us first with unconditional love, and it changed everything. 88.3 WCQR.
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2: WCQR. For your Friday, expect a mix of clouds, some sunshine, a few showers or thundershowers around, especially south of the Tri-Cities. High temperatures today will be in the upper 70s and low 80s, but cooler to the east with highs in the 60s and 70s. Variable winds 10 miles per hour or less. Mostly cloudy tonight, a chance for showers, overnight lows in the middle and upper 60s. And for Saturday, a chance of mainly morning rain, becoming partly cloudy with high temperatures in the upper 70s and the lower 80s. From Storm Track 5 Weather Center, I'm meteorologist Kit Alexander. 80.

0: B, an oyster. 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
1: Now, we're not asking you to be all salty and slimy. That's not what we mean by being an oyster.
0: No, definitely not.
1: But did you know that an oyster that has not been wounded in any way doesn't produce pearls?
0: Ooh.
1: A pearl is actually a healed wound on an oyster. And look at the value that we place on pearls, you know, pearl jewelry, just it's considered, you know, just a value.
0: Yeah.
1: But it's actually a healed wound in an oyster. It's a product of something. So if a foreign body or something gets into that kind of mushy part in the oyster, like a parasite or even just a grain of sand, the inside of an oyster shell starts like going to work to cover it up with layers and layers and layers to protect the body of an oyster, which you've seen it has no defense whatsoever.
0: Sure.
1: But as a result of that wound, of that foreign object getting in there, a beautiful pearl is then formed inside the oyster. And of course, the more pearls inside the oyster, the more valuable. And we tell you this story to say that God never allows pain without a purpose. And so what if your greatest ministry to other people comes from some of your greatest hurts? And it does come from some of your greatest hurts. And so just knowing that, just your wounds and your pain, they are not without purpose, that you are an oyster and that you are valuable.

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1: That's it. I'm going to quit my job and travel the world until I run out of money.
0: Okay. Well do I have to look for a new co-host?
1: No. I'm guessing I'll probably be home by 9 o'clock tonight.

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0: Good morning, and thanks for joining us. 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
1: There is a book and there is a podcast called Let Them. Okay. I've seen tattoos of Let Them. I've seen notebooks. I've seen all this social media posts. What we're letting them, how this movement of Let Them, I will say the psychology behind it is really good, because it at its root is saying to give up control, to let them make the mistake, to let them do something the way they're going to do it instead of trying to correct them, to let them do something that may hurt you, to preserve like your own peace and those kind of things. So at the root of it, it's good.
0: Okay.
1: But what it leaves out is God.
0: Oh, yeah. Sounds like it.
1: Yes. So let them. Yes, that's correct. It'll be hard, but just let them. Let them not tell the truth. Let them walk away. Let them judge. Let them falsely accuse. Let them think they're right. Let them have the last word. Let them. But the next part, sit back and let God heal them. Mm-hmm. Let God bless them. Let God change them. Let him handle them, because he is going to move in ways that you never could.

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1: Adam and I are made fun of, or maybe sometimes lightly chastised, for drinking so much coffee. First, early in the morning, you got to have coffee. But a new study, I'm on board with this study, that says drinking up to
0: five
1: cups of coffee a day is safe for most adults. I love the word most. And regular coffee consumption is linked to a lower risk of stroke, diabetes, and heart failure.
0: I mean, genuinely, though, the last time, because I've seen articles like this before.
1: Yeah.
0: Like up to, but I feel like the last time I saw this was like up to 3 cups of coffee.
1: Yeah.
0: But I feel like it just keeps going up and up and up.
1: Yeah. I don't know if it's good for you, but I tell you what, you're going to get things done a lot faster.

0: God's love isn't something you have to earn. Romans 5:8 says, "But God demonstrates his own love toward us in this. While we were still sinners, Christ died for us." God didn't wait for us to get everything together before loving us. He loved us first with unconditional love, and it changed everything. 88.3 WCQR.
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0: It is Friday. Woohoo! Good morning. We are Rhonda and Adam on 88.3 WCQR, and let's get the day started with a daily power verse.
1: You know, life is about perspective, and I know this is going to be a really weird analogy, but go with me on this. Okay, so Rhonda knows I love Facebook Marketplace. Like, I'm shopping on Facebook Marketplace, and I saw this, like, truck for sale, and I was like, oh. It's like, wow. I was like, how is that truck that cheap? Well, I clicked on it. It's an RC car. I mean, you know what I'm saying? But I had no perspective.
0: What?
1: It was an RC car, a remote control car.
0: Oh, so you've got, for those of us who are not hip to the lingo, you need to explain a little more. So it was a toy car, a remote control car.
1: Yeah, okay. But it was like, it was in rocks. And I mean, it looked like it was like four wheeling. You know
0: okay,
1: what I'm
0: saying? I got you.
1: I know that's a silly analogy. But sometimes we need that perspective of, okay, well, is this a toy thing? Is this the real thing? And God shows us so many times throughout his word that he gives us the perspective of how big he is. Mm-hmm. Because we can't fathom it. We can't wrap our minds around how big and powerful our God is. But in Revelation chapter 1, verses 17 and 18, he tries to do that. He says, he laid his right hand on me and said, don't be afraid. I am the first and the last. I am the living one. I died, but look, I am alive forever and ever, and I hold the keys of death and the grave.

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1: For your Friday, expect a mix of clouds, some sunshine, a few showers or thundershowers around, especially south of the Tri-Cities. High temperatures today will be in the upper 70s and low 80s, but cooler to the east with highs in the 60s and 70s. Variable winds 10 miles per hour or less. Mostly cloudy tonight, a chance for showers, overnight lows in the middle and upper 60s. And for Saturday, a chance of mainly morning rain, becoming partly cloudy with high temperatures in the upper 70s and the lower 80s. From Storm Track 5 Weather Center, I'm meteorologist Kit Alexander.
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0: Good morning, and thanks for letting us spend some time with you today. We are Rhonda and Adam, and this is 88.3 WCQR.
1: Okay, I need to preface this next story with the fact that Waffle House stays open during disasters. Mm-hmm. If a Waffle House is closed, usually even the National Weather Service will not go in there. It's like they base it on that.
0: Well, FEMA, there is, I don't know if it's myth or legend, but supposedly FEMA stays in contact with Waffle Houses in disaster relief or disaster areas.
1: Yeah. So this is what makes this next true story very funny, because Tropical Storm Bertha, now Bertha was not a hurricane.
0: Yeah.
1: She's just a really angry storm. So Bertha hit the Gulf Coast, Panama City Beach. The first thing that was destroyed, are you ready for this?
0: Oh, no.
1: Was a Waffle House sign.
0: No.
1: I mean, a storm taking out a Waffle House sign is the equivalent of like slapping Mamaw's biscuits off the table. I mean, that means that storm wasn't strong enough to start real chaos. Uh-huh. But it's almost like this storm had heard about this Waffle House equivalent. You. Like, well, I'm going to show Judith. I folded up that sign like it owed it money. I'm just telling you. And somebody said, who made Bertha mad before breakfast?

0: Because of the Lord's great love, we are not consumed, for His compassions never fail. They are new every morning. Great is your faithfulness. That's just one of God's promises from Lamentations chapter 3 that you hear on 88.3 WCQR. God's mercy and forgiveness never run out. His mercy still heals. His grace still changes lives. No past is too messy. No failure is too great. You're never beyond the reach of God's redeeming love. 88.3 WCQR. 88.3 WCQR. 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
1: Thank you. Thank you so much.
2: I just wanted to say thank you.
0: We also thank our local businesses that believe in our ministry.
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Hey, this is Michael with 88.3 WCQR, and I tell you what, it was an absolutely fun time over at FunFest yesterday. Jeremy Camp, of course, and Katie Nicole out there for that. But the truth is, that last artist, Megan Woods, you have an opportunity to see her in the near future, as she is next up on the docket. Once again, Megan Woods over at Tweety Trail Jam. So that's happening over here on August 8th. And so, as always, you can come on over to WCQR.org. Once you're there, you can just click on and come play outside to see all the concerts that are going on here throughout the course of the summer. But let's keep things rolling. Up next, wonderful song over here from Andrew Rip. Here he is with I'd Do It Again.

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1: This is the moment.

Our testimonies all look different, and I think God utilizes them and pairs it up in the way that we need to be. This is Michael with 88.3 WCQR. And here, some years ago, I was over at Camp Tapawingo, and we would have these like early staff meetings, like before all the kids woke up with the counselors. And so we're talking about, you know, conversations we had, and, you know, kiddos who came to know the Lord. And I noticed this trend part way through the summer, and then I turned selfish on it. I was sitting there, and people would share, you know, these kids came to know God, like have been drawn in, and I'm like, that's just not happening in my cabins. Like we're you know, 6 weeks into the summer, and I'm like, what in the world has happened? Like, a few have, but like nowhere near the numbers of these other people. And so I got fixated on it, and I got a little bit upset. I remember one day I'm sitting under a gazebo, and one of the other counselors came over and they're like, what's going on, Michael? And I'm like, you know, this is what I'm thinking, this is what I'm feeling. And they look at me and they said, Michael, you know, I think the same God that puts, you know, the kiddos in the cabin of, you know, the counselor that was, you know, parents went through a divorce, or puts the kids in the cabin of the counselor, you know, that dealt with abuse over within their family, or, you know, the same God who is putting those kids in those cabins can probably put ones that are, you know, that are walking with the Lord in the cabin of an individual whose, you know, parents grew up, you know, Christian and, you know, has been walking it for a while now. In bringing up some of the challenging things through being in it for so long. And then they asked the follow-up question, like, how many kids, you know, when you get through talking at the end of the week, like, have said that they've already accepted Jesus? I'm like, you know, it's actually been a lot of them. So, like, they've already been there. And they said, yeah, I think you're kind of in your own head and maybe, you know, pulling a little bit selfish on it. And I'm like, you're right. You're 100% right. And so, you know, you look at our lives as Christians, our testimonies are literally what we've gone through and how we've seen God show up. And some of us, you know, we're looking at addiction. Others of us, you know, we've walked with Jesus since we were like eight or something like that. But God puts the right people in the path for the right conversations and the right opportunities for us to point back and go, this is God and this is how I've seen him show up in my life. And so we all have a testimony. It's just looking and seeing the opportunities God has opened to lean in to what he's done in our lives.

0: God's love isn't something you have to earn. Romans 5:8 says, "But God demonstrates his own love toward us in this: while we were still sinners, Christ died for us." God didn't wait for us to get everything together before loving us. He loved us first with unconditional love, and it changed everything. 88.3 WCQR.
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You gotta love some of the accidents through history. This is Michael with 88.3 WCQR. And that's because, you know, if you're looking at science or discovery over the time, a lot of them that have happened throughout history, they were just complete accidents. Like, for example, the microwave oven. No one was trying to make the microwave oven, but praise God that it exists, because sometimes I'm not patient and I need to microwave things, right? Engineer Percy Spencer noticed a chocolate bar in his pocket was melting quicker than it should have when it was near radar equipment. Boom. Leads to the invention of the microwave. Post-it notes for somebody who doesn't remember things sometimes and has post-it notes all over his office, probably too many. There's a guy named Spencer Silver. He was trying to make the super strong adhesive, one of the best adhesives that was ever made. And instead, he made one of the weakest adhesives that was ever made. And, you know, that led to post-it notes, because they're like, oh, we can stick this here, but then remove it if we want to. That wasn't on the docket, and yet it happened. The slinky. Slinkies are fun, right? A naval engineer, Richard James, he accidentally knocked a spring off a shelf and watched it kind of walk across the floor. And he went, I bet that would make a good children's toy. So, boom, slinky ends up being invented. So I say all those things. Sometimes in life, there are hard situations we go through, or accidental situations. You're like, this is not going according to plan. And I'm often there. Good things can come out of the accidents. Good things can come out of the things that weren't planned. It just takes an open mind and looking for the good in the situations around you.

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1: For your Friday, expect a mix of clouds, some sunshine, a few showers or thundershowers around, especially south of the Tri-Cities. High temperatures today will be in the upper 70s and low 80s, but cooler to the east with highs in the 60s and 70s. Variable winds 10 miles per hour or less. Mostly cloudy tonight, a chance for showers, overnight lows in the middle and upper 60s. And for Saturday, a chance of mainly morning rain, becoming partly cloudy with high temperatures in the upper 70s and the lower 80s. From StormTrack 5 Weather Center, I'm meteorologist Kit Alexander.

You know that feeling when a song speaks to where you are? That doesn't have to end when you leave the car. 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

Judging post me, but at least it was funny. This is Michael with 88.3 WCQR. And I was on Facebook here the other day, and it popped up with one of those, oh, this is your memory thing. And it was a picture of me that, you know, had one of the face masks on, and then I had nail polish on. And like I said, I'm judging me. This was a camp memory. And so I immediately texted one of my best friends. He actually just, you know, moved back into the area. And I was like, you remember that time that we put on finger nail polish? And he was like, He's like, yeah, I didn't remember the face mask, but yeah, I remember the fingernail polish. And the reason we did it is because we were teenagers and we were dumb. I don't know. We didn't, you know, grasp fingernail polish and didn't think too much about it. We're just like, oh, we found it at camp. We're like, yeah, well, might as well. Let's just put on for, it'd be funny. But what we did not realize is that, you know, for actual real nail polish, not the cheap stuff, you had to use nail polish remover to get it off. And so, you know, after we got our good laugh and stuff, we went to try to take it off and it didn't come off. And we're like, this doesn't work. And so we went to, you know, we're the guys over there. We went to some of our female counselors and like, hey, can you give us nail polish remover so we can get this off? And so they banded together and said that they were not going to get it to us. So at that point, me and Steven were just like, you know, we're going to scratch it off with rocks. And after, you know, attempting that for a while and damaging our nails beyond repair, one of the female counselors was like, I will have pity on you. Here's some nail polish remover. So, you know, the things you do when you're young and dumb, that, you know, at least can be good topics for talking to you on there. Years and years and years later. Oh, the stories from the youth.

0: a moment with 88.3 WCQR chaplain Barnabas Piper.
1: Psalm 30 verse 1 says, "I will extol you, O Lord, for you have drawn me up and have not let my foes rejoice over me." David begins this psalm by praising God for lifting him from a dark place and saving him from near death. But he also says that God has not let my foes rejoice over me. There has always been a kind of person who enjoys watching others fall. David certainly had his enemies, a type of person who delights in the misery of others. Today we might call this the internet. But if we're honest, we find this inclination in our hearts too. It's why we're drawn to the public spectacle of celebrity divorce, or a documentary about the crash and burn of someone prominent, or the comment section on a YouTube video slandering some Christian leader. Sinful human nature delights in the downfall of others. But here, David reminds us that God protects his saints, those who trust in him, from that kind of malicious destruction. If we delight in the downfall of others, we are opposing God. But if we cling to God, he holds on to us. He saves us and preserves us from the attacks of those who oppose him.
0: Author-speaker Barnabas Piper is a pastor at Emmanuel Nashville. 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
1: Hey, this is Michael with 88.3 WCQR. Amen. That is the God that we praise. And I tell you what, we had a wonderful time praising with a bunch of other believers over here in the community over last night. Katie, Nicole, Jeremy came out to an absolutely fantastic concert. But you know, a lot of fun, fantastic individuals at the concert as well. And so the two youngins, Connor and Grace, yeah, I had the opportunity to talk to you over for a little bit. And I just want to encourage you, keep on keeping on, like, leaning in into God, because I can tell you at the end of the day, I'm just a smidge older at the moment, but he's what ultimately matters. There's going to be a lot of things that change in life with the friends and schools and, you know, where you're going and what you're doing and what you're looking forward to doing someday in life with the job. But if you keep him first, it's going to be exactly where you need to be. And that's a little bit of what this next song is about, because the cornerstone, that's the most important part of that building, right? As you start building it up from where it is, and where do we start building? We start building up from Jesus. And so once again, Connor, Grace, this goes out to you. Here's Toby Mac with Cornerstone.

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0: Zephaniah 3:17. The Lord your God is with you, the mighty warrior who saves. He will take great delight in you. In his love, he will no longer rebuke you, but will rejoice over you with singing. 88.3 WCQR.
1: I've got a friend

Welcome in. This is Michael with 88.3 WCQR, and guess what time it is? Well, yes, it might be time to drink a little bit of hot tea. Yes, we love some tea every once in a while. But while you're doing that, let's go ahead and put on our thinking caps, because it is, in fact, time for a little bit of Bible trivia. So you have your thinking caps on. Okay, here we go. Question for this round is this. On which day of the 7 days of creation did God create all living creatures and beasts of the earth and man? So, yep, it's hard to get those 7 days of creation together, but at least you know it's narrowed down to, in fact, 7 days. And so, once again, on which number of the 7 days of creation did God create all living creatures and beasts of the earth and man? Well, I'll tell you what, the answer is not 8. The answer is officially 6th, on the 6th day of creation. And you can read about that over in Genesis 1, 24 through 31. And so if you ended up getting that this time, congratulations, you know your stuff. If not, no worries. You'll have a chance next time. We're back with Bible.

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1: God's love isn't something you have to earn. Romans 5:8 says, "But God demonstrates his own love toward us in this. While we were still sinners, Christ died for us." God didn't wait for us to get everything together before loving us. He loved us first with unconditional love, and it changed everything. 88.3 WCQR.
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0: Welcome in. 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And, you know, looking at this next song coming up by Mercy Me and Make It Well, I like the reimagining of it because, you know, originally It Is Well is the way that it's written, but, you know, it's not always well in my soul. You know, sometimes things are just going terrible. Other times I'm focusing on bad things, even though there's a lot of good things around me, right? And some of my soul and my heart, it's just not in the right place. But, you know, the fix in a lot of those situations are just dwelling and having a bigger picture and greater picture of who God is. Like, I mean, looking at that last song that we came out of, Casting Crowns, Who Am I? Like, who am I? You know, the God of all the earth would know my name and know my worth. Like, that's a good question. Like, who am I that, you know, that Jesus would make a way for me by coming to earth and laying down his life on the cross? You know, when we have a good perspective of God, like, hard situations, they become a little bit different. Because it's not just take them away, it's God, what are you doing in it? Because sometimes he's taking them away and he's fixing the thing for our, you know, our good and his glory. Other times still he is shaping and molding us into who he wants us to be through the hardship, and still through other times he's utilizing as an opportunity that you can worship him in the midst of it. And people are looking at you and going, this is terrible. Where is this peace coming from? Oh, it has to be Jesus. And all of those things, if more is made of God at the end of the day, it's worth it. And so I don't know what you're sitting in here today. I don't know what thing you're going through, but I do know God has the ability to make it well, whether it be restoring what's broken or giving you peace and endurance to make it through it.
1: Making well

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1: For your Friday, expect a mix of clouds, some sunshine, a few showers or thunder showers around, especially south of the Tri-Cities. High temperatures today will be in the upper 70s and low 80s, but cooler to the east with highs in the 60s and 70s. Variable winds 10 miles per hour or less. Mostly cloudy tonight, a chance for showers, overnight lows in the middle and upper 60s. And for Saturday, a chance of mainly morning rain, becoming partly cloudy with high temperatures in the upper 70s and the lower 80s. From StormTrack 5 Weather Center, I'm meteorologist Kit Alexander.

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Hey, this is Michael with 88.3 WCQR. And saw a wonderful reminder over here from Mr. C.S. Lewis the other day. And he said, if tribulation is a necessary element in the redemption, we must appreciate that it will never cease till God sees the world to be either redeemed or no further redeemable. It's kind of a good reminder. I mean, you're looking at scripture that lines up with it. There's a lot of it, but, you know, going over the James, consider it pure joy, my brothers, when you face what? Trials of various kinds. Because, you know, the testing of your faith produces endurance. And let endurance have its full effect, so it'd be mature and complete, lacking in nothing. Most things in life or in the world, they're going to be hard. They're going to be hard to accomplish, or the things that grow us most are going to be difficult. Comfort rarely grows us. And I can say, you know, looking back on my own life, some of the hardest things that I've gone through, hindsight, and I'm talking sometimes really hindsight, like years removed, I look back and go, that ended up being for my good because it helped me, you know, to see God better, to lean on him better, or he was just saving me from something that I didn't even know I had. He was attacking my idols and it didn't feel good in the moment. And so I just want to encourage you as you're going through whatever it may be. Yeah, hard place. You might be there today, but God is probably using it to grow you. And he's with you as you're going through it every step of the way.

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1: Hey guys, this is Haley Weary. I'm an area coordinator for First Priority here in Northeast Tennessee. The Weekend of Prayer over students across the state of Tennessee is coming up. It's every year, the first full weekend of August. This year, it means it's the first and second. Our goal is to have a prayer walk on every kindergarten through college campus, and this is where you get involved. We'd love for you and your church to adopt a school and set up a prayer walk on the first or the second, and make sure that that school is prayed for and the students are prayed over before the school year starts, and then just continue prayer for the rest of the year. For more information, you can find us online at Pray4StudentsTN. That's pray, the number four, students with an S at the end, TN, and also on social media.
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Hey, this is Michael with 88.3 WCQR, and it is time for an oldie but a goodie. A lot of wonderful songs that have come out over the years that maybe you've forgotten about, and so I like to bring one back for radio every single day. And so with that being said, on to our song and artist for this afternoon. And so this throwback song actually comes from an artist you might have seen here yesterday, and I'll go ahead and say his name this time, Jeremy Camp. And so such a wonderful career as he was putting out music in the early 2000s, still putting out music here today, 5 Dove Awards, and he actually has a movie out as well that actually keeps the name of this song here today. But this song ended up coming out in 2003, and it came out of a hard story, maybe something much of what you've seen in your life, as we do live in a world that's broken. But he had been in a Bible study with who ended up being his wife, and they found out that she had cancer. But, you know, he believed, he's like, I think she's going to bounce back from this. And she was eventually in remission until they got married, were on their honeymoon, and they found out that he had come back in a very real and a very significant way. And so less than 4 months after he got married, his then wife passed away. I don't know what you do with things like that. It's hard. I don't know how you function with that. But he said that, you know, this was the very first song that God gave him after his wife passed away. He didn't feel like writing it. He didn't want to write it, really. But God just kept urging him to pick up his guitar. And so this is what ended up being born out of that. A song that climbed the charts over here in 2003. A wonderful one over from Mr. Jeremy Camp. Let's go ahead and give a listen. This is I Still Believe.

0: God's love isn't something you have to earn. Romans 5:8 says, "But God demonstrates his own love toward us in this: while we were still sinners, Christ died for us." God didn't wait for us to get everything together before loving us. He loved us first with unconditional love, and it changed everything. 88.3 WCQR.
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Hey, this is Michael with 88.3 WCQR, and I'll tell you what, last night, absolutely wonderful night with Katie Nicole, Jeremy Camp, and not only was it a wonderful concert, but like the weather was wonderful as well. I feel like we've had nothing but rain and humidité for years. It feels like years, probably not years, but it decided the break for, yes, some fun, but also some time of worship. But I'll tell you, something else that makes nights like that wonderful are the wonderful individuals that we have here in our community. And one such young man is Seven. And I'm going to go and tell you, Seven, that's a wonderful name. I mean, you think about the 7 days of creation, God resting at the end. But even more than that, it has this meaning of completeness or fullness. And that's why you see the repetitive nature through Scripture. And so I just want to encourage you, when you're going through life, there's going to be a lot of things vying for your attention, pulling you in different ways. There's going to be a lot of things that feel so important in the moment and that are so important in the moment. But life is not complete and life is not full if it is separated out from God. And so to keep leaning into Him, because at the end of the day, a lot of things are going to be changing, but Jesus is worth it. And so Seven, I think you said you lack some force, Frank. I think we can make some of that happen. So this one, it goes out to you, a reminder that is Michael's way better? I wish it was, but it's not. But God's way, it is. This one goes out to you, Seven. Force Frank, your way's better.

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1: For your Friday, expect a mix of clouds, some sunshine, a few showers or thunder showers around, especially south of the Tri-Cities. High temperatures today will be in the upper 70s and low 80s, but cooler to the east with highs in the 60s and 70s. Variable winds 10 miles per hour or less. Mostly cloudy tonight, a chance for showers, overnight lows in the middle and upper 60s. And for Saturday, a chance of mainly morning rain, becoming partly cloudy with high temperatures in the upper 70s and the lower 80s. From Storm Track 5 Weather Center, I'm meteorologist Kit Alexander.

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Hey, this is Michael with 88.3 WCQR, and it might be time to roll down that window a little bit and just kind of enjoy life. Every once in a while, you have a song, and you're like, this is a vibe song. Like, it passes the vibe check. We like this one. Toby Mac seems to put out quite a few of those, and so we'll go ahead and get this one going. Up next, Toby Mac with Lord, It Feels Good.

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You ever just have a random question and you're like, I'm going to have to pursue this. This is Michael with 88.3 WCQR. And my random thought for the day that I had to go after was, why clapping? Like, why do we decide to clap in appreciation? Why did we choose that clapping was like both hands going together? Because couldn't it have been something else, like, you know, hit the stomach or, you know, the arm or I don't know, like the eyes, that would work as well. And so I dove into it and there wasn't any better answer. but it did turn out, according to a searcher, like, you know, this goes back thousands of years. The ancient Greeks and Romans used applause to show approval for victories and honor performances and, you know, stuff in the Colosseum and all that kind of stuff. It was just a collective way of saying well done. But, you know, I was like, I'm pretty sure we can beat what the internet has told me about where it started. And it's true because I can go to Psalm 47 and Isaiah 55. And what do I see? Clap your hands, all you nations, shout to God with cries of joy. Where the trees of the field will clap their hands, you know, even get some poetry there. And so it's been there from the get-go, always available because, you know, you don't need any tools for it. And so while it turns out I don't have a full answer of why clapping, I do know it's been there for a long time. And, you know, I can praise God for giving us that option of celebration since he did give us hands, I guess, after all.

You know that feeling when a song speaks to where you are? That doesn't have to end when you leave the car. The WCQR app keeps encouragement with you all day long.

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0: Hey, I think I agree there with Mr. Matthew West. Hey, this is Michael with 88.3 WCQR. Hey, don't stop praying. Why? The most you can do in any circumstance is pray. And I've caught myself a few times in life. I'm like, the least we can do is pray. No, the most. Because we're going to the creator of the universe, right? And, you know, this next song talks about the demons fleeing. That's because, you know, Jesus had all authority, right? He had authority over the demons. He had authority over weather. He had authority over, you know, sickness. He had authority over food. He was able to multiply it and stuff like that, right? And then, yes, he had authority over life and death. And he himself rose from the grave, which is why some of the very last words we get from him in Matthew is like, all authority has been given to me in heaven and earth. Go therefore and make disciples, right? Because of his authority, he can command us to step out, because guess what? He's over everything. He's not surprised. He's in control. Which, once again, why wouldn't we go to him first in prayer, knowing that we're going to the one who has all authority and who saved us? Oh, man. Well, we have something to celebrate every single day. We don't have to be afraid. Things might not go the way we want them to, but Jesus is not surprised, and he has all authority. And if we knew everything he knew, I bet they would be turning out in very much the same way as it is going up right now. Think about that as we step into this next song.
1: Oh.

God's love isn't something you have to earn. Romans 5:8 says, "But God demonstrates his own love toward us in this: while we were still sinners, Christ died for us." God didn't wait for us to get everything together before loving us. 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

And I guess summer break is pulling away. This is Michael with 88.3 WCQR. And some of you just plugged your ears and are like, I can't hear you. but I was talking to some friends here the other day, and they're like, yeah, we're like a week away, you know, over from going back in for in-service stuff. And I'm like, that is mind-boggling. So while you might want to ignore that to a certain extent, maybe don't ignore this. We're getting close to some tax-free weekends. While that is not happening here this weekend, following weekend, yes, it is true, over for Tennessee, and then the following weekend after that for Virginia. So, you know, as you get back into the flow of school, always good to save a little bit of money. This might be that opportunity for the tax-free weekends that are rolling up here in the upcoming weeks.

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1: WCQI. Warrior Friday, expect a mix of clouds, some sunshine, a few showers or thunder showers around, especially south of the Tri-Cities. High temperatures today will be in the upper 70s and low 80s, but cooler to the east with highs in the 60s and 70s. Variable winds 10 miles per hour or less. Mostly cloudy tonight, a chance for showers, overnight lows in the middle and upper 60s. And for Saturday, a chance of mainly morning rain, becoming partly cloudy with high temperatures in the upper 70s and the lower 80s. From Storm Track 5 Weather Center, I'm meteorologist Kit Alexander.

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Welcome in. This is Michael with 88.3 WCQR. Next artist up, have a chance to see him in person. And that's because for the next concert on the docket, Tweetsie Trail Jams, he is one of not one, not two, but yes, three artists that are going to be present for that. It's going to be Matthew West, Megan Woods, and John Reddick. And so it's going to be an exciting time. Now, reminder though, there are lots of concerts still here in the summer. You can come and check them out by going over to WCQR.org. And from there, just clicking on Come Play Outside, where you'll see, you know, all the bands that are going to be there, along with links to go and pick up tickets if need be. So without further ado, someone, once again, might see in person here in just a bit, John Reddick with Holding On.

0: 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They are new every morning. 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

Welcome in. This is Michael with 88.3 WCQR. And it just is just a wonderful reminder of who our God is. Like, he's very patient. And I'll say that because I'm dumb sometimes. but times where we've just wandered completely away from him, he doesn't write us off. Like, he waits for us. So sometimes he actually goes after us too on there. And when we finally turn around, start making steps in the right direction, boom, there he is. Arms outspread, waiting for our return. You know, the story of the prodigal son, just a beautiful thing. Like, he took his inheritance, he ran away, and you know, the father was willing to forgive. And so just a reminder, doesn't matter how far you wander away. It doesn't matter what mistakes happen. In fact, you know, Jesus kind of came for people who didn't have it all together, which I'm glad, because I'm one of those people. But here's that wonderful reminder that he's waiting for. Zach Williams and Ben Fuller with Wait For Me.

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This is Michael with 88.3 WCQR, and up next, wonderful artist you could have saw over here yesterday, Katie Nicole. And I tell you what, absolutely a wonderful concert as a whole between her and Jeremy Camp. But this song in particular just meant so much to me as it went through with one of the hardest seasons in my life, because the end of 2024 and then 2025 was one of those that it was just like every facet of life was hit in a significant way, and it kept hitting, and it kept hitting. I'm like, oh, is it going to stop? No, I got hit again. Oh, okay. And it was terrible. I'm not going to get into details of it, but it just felt like everything that could happen, it did, and it was devastating, especially since, you know, a lot of my identity, you know, was tied up into some of the things that were taken away and removed and that were kind of battered. And this was one of those that always seemed to hit at the right time. You know, you just talk about the right song in the right time. God does that. He really does. And it was just a reminder that, you know, God's not surprised by anything. Our lives are stories, but they're ultimately to be stories about Him. And if we can look back on our lives and see that He's been working in the past, that He's worked, you know, in the scriptures and then worked in our own lives, well, it makes sense that He's not surprised, and He's going to use what has happened going forward for our good and His glory. And I can tell you, I feel like I'm still in the back end of all the bad things that came from the 2024, 2025. But, you know, I'm sitting here, I'm like, you know, things can turn around in an instant. Maybe a few months from now, a few years from now, I'm going to go, wow, look what He did in full. Now that I have the full perspective of it, God is always working, and God

0: God's love isn't something you have to earn. Romans 5:8 says, "But God demonstrates his own love toward us in this: while we were still sinners, Christ died for us." God didn't wait for us to get everything together before loving us. He loved us first with unconditional love, and it changed everything. 88.3 WCQR.
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Hey, this is Michael with 88.3 WCQR, and last night, absolutely wonderful time over here with FunFest as we were with Jeremy Camp, Katie Nicole, and I tell you what, a lot of fun people, a lot of wonderful worship music happening as a whole. But you know, like I said, like one of the wonderful parts is getting to see a lot of fun people out there. And so a couple of y'all came up and were like, we like top five, which will be coming up here in the very near future. I like top five too. It's fun to come up with it. This next song is going to go out to you, Renly and Stella. And so said you like a little Ann Wilson. And I got to tell you, it's a good pick here because where does our strength come? Well, we know it comes from God. One of my favorite verses is actually Isaiah 40:31. But those who hope in the Lord will renew their strength. They'll soar in wings like eagles. They will run and not grow weary. They will walk and not faint. And so I want to encourage you because, you know, even as Ann sings in this song, like there are times where you feel like the world is going to break you. Like there's going to be hard things at school. There's going to be hard things at friends. There's going to be hard things all around because we live in a world that's kind of broken. But God, he's with us and he sees you and he's never surprised by anything. He's the one who brings you strength, who makes you strong. And so keep following the Lord because it's worth it. So this next one, once again, it goes out to you, Renly and Stella. Let's go ahead and give a listen. Here you go. It's Ann Wilson with Strong.

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1: For your Friday, expect a mix of clouds, some sunshine, a few showers or thundershowers around, especially south of the Tri-Cities. High temperatures today will be in the upper 70s and low 80s, but cooler to the east with highs in the 60s and 70s. Variable winds 10 miles per hour or less. Mostly cloudy tonight, a chance for showers, overnight lows in the middle and upper 60s. And for Saturday, a chance of mainly morning rain, becoming partly cloudy with high temperatures in the upper 70s and the lower 80s. From Storm Track 5 Weather Center, I'm meteorologist Kit Alexander. 80.

Hey, this is Michael with 88.3 WCQR, and it is time for a game that I like to call Top 5. And so if you've never participated in Top 5 before, this is how it goes. I'm going to pose a question to you, and you have the duration of the next song to come up with your top 5 answers. Usually go, hey, if you end up getting, you know, we'll say a 3 out of 5, then we can chalk it up as a win. Although compete against yourself from various days, it's always fun to see how you can do against yourself, you know, day after day. And so with that being said, are you ready for your question this round? Okay, here we go. This one, question for top five today is this: what are the Earth's 5 longest, not largest, not highest, what are the Earth's 5 longest mountain ranges spanning across continents? Okay, so the longest mountain ranges, this is anywhere in the world. And so as you are mulling that over, we're going to go ahead and step into a wonderful song over here from Mac Powell. Here he is with I Love Jesus.

Hey, this is Michael with 88.3 WCQR. And on the front end of that song, the question was posed for top five today. What are the top five longest mountain ranges in the world? So not the highest, not the largest. What are the longest mountain ranges? So you had a little bit of time to mull that over. We'll see how you end up doing here this round. And so in fifth place, we have the Great Dividing Range, which is running parallel to Australia's eastern coast. And that comes in about 2,200 miles. In fourth place, the Transantarctic Mountains, and I don't know that I knew they existed, but they are also about 2,200 miles, of course, situated over in Antarctica. In third place, I think you might know this one, the Rocky Mountains, 3,000 miles stretching across North America from the northern British Columbia, Canada, down to New Mexico and the U.S. of A. In second place, we have the Southern Great Escarpment, if I said that correctly, 3,100 miles, and that is running across southern Africa. And then what is the longest mountain range? Well, coming in at a whopping 4,300 miles, that would be the Andes, located in South America, the longest continental mountain range on Earth. And so if you ended up getting, you know, 3 out of 5 this round, we will chalk that up as a win. If not, no worries. You'll have a chance next time we're back with Top 5.

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Seek the Lord while he may be found. 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

0: That was Jeremy Camp and No Survivors. You're listening to Christian and Amanda here on WCQR, and that was the final song of Fun Fest last night, which was absolutely incredible. An amazing night of worship, but just an amazing time to see so many of you.
1: I know, we love being local Christian radio where we get to play the songs that you love to hear, but there is something special about getting out at events and getting to meet so many of you, some of you for the first time. Some of you, it's catching up and seeing how your summer's going and getting a hug. And it's just amazing to see ministry come to life at events like Fun Fest. And we got to meet a lot of new people. We got to meet Judd.
0: Yes, we did.
1: Judd came up to me and Christian and introduced himself. Yeah. He has moved here from New Jersey. And even the first thing he said is, you don't know what you have in having local Christian radio because Judd didn't have that in New Jersey. Yeah. If he wanted Christian radio, he had to stream it, something like that. He said, there is something different about Christian radio. And we got to meet a lot of you that support this ministry, which I absolutely love. And when you tell me who you are or we catch up, it is amazing to be like, I know they give monthly. And that's the case with Beverly and Miranda and Olivia. And Beverly, I got to talk to Beverly and just check in on her and pray with her. And that's what this ministry is all about.
0: Yeah.

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Romans 10:9. 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

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Romans 5:8 says, "But God demonstrates his own love toward us in this: while we were still sinners, Christ died for us." 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

0: having a community around you is so important. 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You know, we're a community radio station. Yes, we play these incredible songs, but we want to connect and build relationships with you.
1: Yes, we do, and we are so fortunate to live in an area that does not shy away from bringing Christian music, you know, worship to our local hometowns. And last night for Fun Fest was just that. It was an incredible night of worship. We want to say thank you to the city of Kingsport and all the team, the staff, the volunteers there with Fun Fest and the concert series. Thinking of Emily and Ashley and Shay and so many of them who put in a lot of work to make last night an experience.
0: For sure,
1: and I know that was definitely an experience for our friend Linda, who we got to meet for the first time last night because Fun Fest was Linda's first concert.
0: That's amazing.
1: And I that's just what's incredible. I know concerts are not for everybody, and we respect that. We understand it, especially in the summer when it's outdoors. But I tell you, God is good. It didn't rain last night at all when Katie Nicole was on stage. Yeah. And then Jeremy Camp took the stage, y'all, and the sun was setting, and there was actually a breeze that started. No rain. It was just a wonderful evening of worship for Linda. And I don't know the final count, but I would say thousands
0: for sure,
1: of others.

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1: Mostly cloudy skies in the forecast for tonight. A chance for a few showers or a downpour or two. Overnight lows dropping to the middle and upper 60s. Light and variable winds. As we head into Saturday, looks like a chance of mainly morning showers. Otherwise, becoming partly sunny. High temperatures in the upper 70s and lower 80s. West winds 5 to 10 miles per hour. Starting out the day with some sunshine on Sunday, giving way to a couple isolated thunder showers. High temperatures back to the middle 80s. And we'll be back to the upper 80s by Monday. From Storm Track 5 Weather Center, I'm meteorologist Kit Alexander. 80.

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0: Oh, Christmas in July.
1: Rocking around the Christmas tree. I really want to play a Christmas song right here, but I know Christmas in July is not for everybody, but I am definitely today in the Christmas spirit.
0: You're listening to Christian and Amanda here on WCQR. And Amanda, why are you in the Christmas spirit?
1: Because this morning at 10 o'clock on the dot, WCQR secured our community Christmas tree for downtown Johnson City's Candyland Christmas.
0: Yeah.
1: And I can't wait. And you're probably thinking, Amanda, that is a long ways off. Y'all, I can't believe we're already towards, this is the last, like full week of July.
0: That's so true.
1: Last full week of July. And so this morning is when Johnson City started the sale for the Christmas trees. I think they sold out in 8 minutes.
0: Wow.
1: This morning. Yep. And so, yeah, that's why I've got Christmas on the mind. And so already thinking, I know Casey and Rhonda have already been talking about how we're going to decorate the tree this year, because it's going to be hard to beat. It's going to be hard to beat last year's with the big mini Jesus that we did.
0: Yeah.
1: But can we play a Christmas? No, I'm not going to.
0: No, I will play one of my favorite songs right now by Chandler Moore. God, I'm just grateful.

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1: Hey guys, this is Haley Weary. I'm an area coordinator for First Priority here in Northeast Tennessee. The Weekend of Prayer over students across the state of Tennessee is coming up. It's every year, the first full weekend of August. This year, it means it's the first and second. Our goal is to have a prayer walk on every kindergarten through college campus, and this is where you get involved. We'd love for you and your church to adopt a school and set up a prayer walk on the first or the second, and make sure that school is prayed for and the students are prayed over before the school year starts, and then just continue prayer for the rest of the year. For more information, you can find us online at Pray4StudentsTN. That's Pray, the number 4, students with an S at the end, TN, and also on social media.
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0: No matter what kind of week you had, it's always good and refreshing to dive into God's Word. And that's why we do daily power verses every single day. 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
1: And today's power verse comes from the book of Revelation, chapter 1, verse 17 and 18. It says, "He laid his right hand on me and said, 'Don't be afraid. I am the first and the last. I am the living one. I died, but look, I am alive forever and ever, and I hold the keys of death and the grave.'"

You know that feeling when a song speaks to where you are? That doesn't have to end when you leave the car. 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

Zephaniah 3:17. The Lord your God is with you, the mighty warrior who saves. He will take great delight in you. In his love, he will no longer rebuke you, but will rejoice over you with singing. 88.3 WCQR.

0: We know it is not the first Monday of the month, but we could not pass this up. 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
1: And we're hoping you don't want to pass it up. You want to drive through on this national like drive through day. And I tell you, what a great, I love that this is falling on a Friday as we are wrapping up the last full week of July. Kind of rainy outside today. What a great way to lift somebody's spirits by doing an act of kindness, by paying for their meal. The person behind you, they're paying for their meal or their beverage, whatever they're getting in the drive-thru. So it is National Drive-Thru Day, but I thought, let's add that act of kindness on top of that this afternoon.

0: God's love isn't something you have to earn. Romans 5:8 says, "But God demonstrates his own love toward us in this. While we were still sinners, Christ died for us." God didn't wait for us to get everything together before loving us. 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

0: That was Hold On by Katie Nicole, which is Hadley's favorite song. You're listening to Christian and Amanda here on WCQR, and being out at FunFest yesterday, being able to see you and being able to see the WCQR kids is just the highlight of our day.
1: It really is. Got to see so many kids last night at FunFest, including Hadley and her sister Finley. We got to catch up with Olivia and her mama Miranda. We got to see Mason last night. Oh my goodness, he's growing up so fast. It was just, it's always fun to get to talk to the kids who listen to WCQR, and when you talk to them and they know exactly the song they love and the reason why they love to hear it. To the parents and the caregivers out there this afternoon, Christian and I as parents, we want to say thank you. There's a lot of things your kids could be listening to this afternoon.
0: Oh my goodness, yes.
1: And for you, I'm not going to get emotional. For you to trust me and Christian and the rest of the WCQR team with those little ears that are in the back seat or even the front seat, it means the world. It means a lot. We're very honored that you choose for your kiddos to listen to us, to the music here, the messages at WCQR. So we want to say thank you. And to Finley, I didn't forget about you, girl. Here's your song from last night, Jeremy Camp and Dead Man Walking.

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1: WCQI. Mostly cloudy skies in the forecast for tonight. A chance for a few showers or a downpour or two. Overnight lows dropping to the middle and upper 60s. Light and variable winds. As we head into Saturday, looks like a chance of mainly morning showers. Otherwise, becoming partly sunny. High temperatures in the upper 70s and lower 80s. West winds 5 to 10 miles per hour. Starting out the day with some sunshine on Sunday, giving way to a couple isolated thunder showers. High temperatures back to the middle 80s. And we'll be back to the upper 80s by Monday. From StormTrack 5 Weather Center, I'm meteorologist Kit Alexander. 88.

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1: And it is the 19th annual Back to School Bash happening at Happy Valley High School. And so this is happening tomorrow from 10 to 1, rain or shine. They're going to have free school supplies, food, activities, attractions, and so much more. And so this is, again, happening tomorrow at Happy Valley High School. Now, you can find this event and all the other Back to School Bashes, because we know school is starting and there's a lot of school supplies that we need to go ahead and get before school starts.
0: Now, just a reminder, the event is from 10 to 1, but the school supplies will be on a first come, first serve basis. So if you're wanting the school supplies, we just want to encourage you probably want to get there closer to 10 o'clock and then just enjoy all the activities. But like Christian said, we have all the details for this event and a lot more happening this weekend on the event calendar at WCQR.org.

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0: This is a hard one. God never promises you or me that we won't have trouble, that we won't have stress, that we won't have those hard seasons.
1: It's true.
0: But he doesn't leave us hanging, and he's not going to leave you hanging today.
1: Amen.
0: Good afternoon, Christian and Amanda here with you on WCQR.
1: And the water may feel deeper than you had expected. But in Isaiah 43, verse 2 promises that when you pass through the waters, he will be with you. And when you walk through the fire, he will not let you be burned.
0: So right there, it tells you, you're going to do that. You're going to pass through waters. That may not be you today. You may not have had to walk through a fire yet, but it's probably coming. I don't say that to scare you, but y'all, that is life. Mm-hmm. But I love this verse in Isaiah 43, verse 2, because it says, even though you're going to go through that, guess what? God, he's always going to be with you.

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The Lord is good, a refuge in times of trouble. He cares for those who trust in Him. 88.3 WCQR.

0: hearing stories of lives being changed is so powerful. You're listening to Christian and Amanda here on WCQR, and we met Colby yesterday at FunFest, who came up to us and was like, you know what, I just got saved back in December, mm-hmm. and am now taking the 30-day challenge.
1: He started the 30-day challenge right the 1st of July, yeah. So he's like, I'm on, yesterday at FunFest, he goes, I'm on day 23, mm-hmm. and the excitement.
0: Oh my goodness, it was amazing.
1: In Colby's voice, yeah. I mean, here is a young man that is on fire for Jesus, coming to his first concert. And he's like, I listened to y'all on the radio and mm-hmm. I thought it was so cool that I could come and not only see the concert, but get to meet you and share my story. And we're hoping to have Colby come to the station in the near future and record his amazing story, yeah. Because I have no doubt that his story is going to encourage somebody else. And we want to ask you this afternoon, be praying for Colby. Mm-hmm. You know, we prayed with him last night, me and Christian yeah. did, and it's that reminder that getting saved, accepting Jesus mm-hmm. as your personal Lord and Savior is a great thing to celebrate, yeah. but y'all, that doesn't mean the work is done.
0: Oh, that's so true.
1: As fellow Christians, we are called. We are told to encourage him, to build him up, to mentor him, mm-hmm. in all sorts of different yeah. ways. And one of those ways you can do that is to pray for Colby as he continues this new walk with his Jesus.

0: God's love isn't something you have to earn. Romans 5:8 says, "But God demonstrates his own love toward us in this. While we were still sinners, Christ died for us." God didn't wait for us to get everything together before loving us. He loved us first with unconditional love, and it changed everything. 88.3 WCQR.
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0: That was Mercy Me and Greater. You're listening to Christian and Amanda here on WCQR, and we know schools are getting geared up to start back here in just a couple of weeks. And so a week from today, we are having our back to school day of prayer.
1: Yes, we are. We have looked forward to this, doing this every year as students and teachers, administrators, parents and caregivers get ready to start school. We need to be praying for our schools every day. Want to take next Friday and devote it completely to encouraging you to join us and our community in praying for schools that are getting ready to start and the launch of our school prayer zone. So as we do prepare our hearts for that day of prayer next Friday, we have went ahead and put up back up our school prayer zone. So if you want to go ahead and head over to WCQR.org, you'll see the banner there for our school prayer zone. You can submit your school, maybe that you work at, the school your grandkids or your kids attend, or maybe just the school in your community that has a close place to you in your heart for the school prayer zone, even giving those shout outs.

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1: Mostly cloudy skies in the forecast for tonight. A chance for a few showers or a downpour or two. Overnight lows dropping to the middle and upper 60s. Light and variable winds. As we head into Saturday, looks like a chance of mainly morning showers. Otherwise, becoming partly sunny. High temperatures in the upper 70s and lower 80s. West winds 5 to 10 miles per hour. Starting out the day with some sunshine on Sunday, giving way to a couple isolated thunder showers. High temperatures back to the middle 80s. And we'll be back to the upper 80s by Monday. From Storm Track 5 Weather Center, I'm meteorologist Kit Alexander. 80.

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0: When you financially support this ministry, you are changing lives. Mm-hmm. You're listening to Christian and Amanda here on WCQR. And we don't say that just flippantly. We say that because it is so true. You know, yesterday being out at FunFest and hearing the stories of how these songs have saved someone, these songs have encouraged someone mm-hmm. when they needed it most. That's because you give to make it happen.
1: I wish I could sometimes take nights like last night at FunFest and be able to really capture it somehow to show so many of you who support the ministry mm-hmm. financially what your giving yeah. does. It is incredible to be able to do it. That's why we love doing listener stories mm-hmm. all year long, and especially during fundraiser. It is a way for us to tangibly let you hear what your giving does. But to see people just open up.
0: Yeah.
1: About what this ministry means to them, how it has saved their life. Coming to us last night and wanting prayer, mm-hmm. You are allowing those experiences to happen at a concert
0: yeah.
1: in Kingsport. And we just want to say thank you. I know there were so many that came up to the CQR tent last night, and I know if they could, they would say thank you. Thank you for financially making sure that this ministry continues for them, for their kids, for their spouses. Y'all, for their spouses that they're praying will come to know Jesus. Yeah. A lot of married couples there last night, but they weren't there as a couple. There was one spouse there, and the spouse was like, can you be praying for my spouse? Yeah. How I'm praying that they will come to know Jesus. This ministry means a lot to them. They keep it playing in the house, hoping that will spur their spouse to start having that gospel conversation. And you that support this ministry, those 4% of you, you are making that happen. So

0: Because of the Lord's great love, we are not consumed, for his compassions never fail. They are new every morning. Great is your faithfulness. That's just one of God's promises from Lamentations chapter 3 that you hear on 88.3 WCQR. God's mercy and forgiveness never run out. His mercy still heals. His grace still changes lives. No past is too messy. No failure is too great. You're never beyond the reach of God's redeeming love. 88.3 WCQR. 88.3 WCQR. 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
1: 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Thank you so much.
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0: It's so cool to see the acts of generosity or kindness just have a ripple effect. 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
1: 9-year-old Brooke experienced a small act of kindness that left a big impression on her when she went to her local gas station and had picked up her favorite box of donuts, and then at the checkout counter realized she didn't have enough money for the box of donuts. And there was a police officer standing behind her in line. His name is Chad Savannah. Noticed that Brooke didn't have enough money and generously offered to pay for the treat. Now, Brooke did thank him in the moment, but she couldn't stop thinking about how nice it was what he did buying the donuts. And she wanted to repay his kindness with a thank you. So she wrote the officer a heartfelt note and she included a $10 bill.
0: Oh, that's so cool.
1: In the envelope.
0: I love that.
1: And she says in the letter, "I really wanted to pay you back." Well, when Officer Savannah and the other officers there at their local police station received her note, they were deeply moved by her generosity. So they surprised her with a gift card to her favorite toy store. Each officer contributed to the gift. And then you know what Britt did?
0: What?
1: She took the gift card. And she bought toys for a local charity.
0: Aww,
1: for other kids.
0: Wow.
1: Yep.
0: That's
1: and
0: so
1: the
0: sweet.
1: Officers found out. And so they later invited Brooke and her family to tour the police station where they thanked her for her generosity with gifts and a box of donuts from her favorite store. This story is just a powerful reminder that even the smallest acts of kindness can inspire big ripple effects of generosity.

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0: When's the last time you have experienced the power of God working through a song? Good afternoon, Christian and Amanda with you on WCQR.
1: And one of our listeners, Casey, was sharing yesterday how she has experienced that very recently. You see, her son was struggling with seizures, and the doctors weren't sure if he would ever grow out of this. Mm-hmm. And so, but she had hope. She had hope in Jesus. And after one of the appointments, the song In Jesus' Name by Katie Nicole came on, and she said, she didn't just sing that song, but she prayed that song. And now it's been a couple years, and he is seizure free.
0: So many wonderful things out of this story. Yeah. And it's that encouragement, y'all, that sometimes words fail. We don't know what to say. We don't know what to pray. God's going to give you those words. Amen. And yes, they may even be through a song.

0: God's love isn't something you have to earn. Romans 5:8 says, "But God demonstrates his own love toward us in this: while we were still sinners, Christ died for us." God didn't wait for us to get everything together before loving us. He loved us first with unconditional love, and it changed everything. 88.3 WCQR.
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0: Oh, Christmas in July.
1: Rocking around the Christmas tree. I really want to play a Christmas song right here, but I know Christmas in July is not for everybody, but I am definitely today in the Christmas spirit.
0: You're listening to Christian and Amanda here on WCQR. And Amanda, why are you in the Christmas spirit?
1: Because this morning at 10 o'clock on the dot, WCQR secured our community Christmas tree for downtown Johnson City's Candyland Christmas.
0: Yeah.
1: And I can't wait. And you're probably thinking, Amanda, that is a long ways off. Mm-hmm. Y'all, I can't believe we're already towards, this is the last, like full week of July.
0: That's so true.
1: Last full week of July. And so this morning is when Johnson City started the sale for the Christmas trees. I think they sold out in 8 minutes.
0: Wow.
1: This morning. Yep. And so, yeah, that's why I've got Christmas on the mind. And so already thinking, I know Casey and Rhonda have already been talking about how we're going to decorate the tree this year, because it's going to be hard to beat. It's going to be hard to beat last year's with the big mini Jesus that we did.
0: Yeah.

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1: WCQR. Mostly cloudy skies in the forecast for tonight. A chance for a few showers or a downpour or two. Overnight lows dropping to the middle and upper 60s. Light and variable winds. As we head into Saturday, looks like a chance of mainly morning showers. Otherwise becoming partly sunny. High temperatures in the upper 70s and lower 80s. West winds 5 to 10 miles per hour. Starting out the day with some sunshine on Sunday, giving way to a couple isolated thunder showers. High temperatures back to the middle 80s. And we'll be back to the upper 80s by Monday. From the StormTrack 5 Weather Center, I'm meteorologist Kit Alexander. 80.

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0: what kind of week you had. It's always good and refreshing to dive into God's Word, and that's why we do daily power verses every single day. And you can find all the verses for the month of July at wcqr.org.
1: And today's power verse comes from the book of Revelation, chapter 1, verse 17 and 18. It says, "He laid his right hand on me and said, 'Don't be afraid. I am the first and the last. I am the living one. I died, but look, I am alive forever and ever, and I hold the keys of death and the grave.'"

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Romans 5:8 says, "But God demonstrates his own love toward us in this. While we were

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Mostly cloudy skies in the forecast for tonight. A chance for a few showers or a downpour or two. Overnight lows dropping to the middle and upper 60s. Light and variable winds. As we head into Saturday, looks like a chance of mainly morning showers. Otherwise, becoming partly sunny. High temperatures in the upper 70s and lower 80s. West winds 5 to 10 miles per hour. Starting out the day with some sunshine on Sunday, giving way to a couple isolated thunder showers. High temperatures back to the middle 80s. And we'll be back to the upper 80s by Monday. From the StormTrack 5 Weather Center, I'm meteorologist Kit Alexander. 80.

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0: One of the verses says this: What gift of grace is Jesus my Redeemer? There is no more for heaven now to give. He is my joy, my righteousness and freedom, my steadfast love, my deep and boundless peace. Now this is a beautiful and true verse. But there's a certain kind of person in this world who combines cynicism with pedantry, a particular kind of nitpicky contrarian. I am one of those people. This means that when I see lyrics like, "There is no more for heaven now to give," my instinct is to find all the exceptions. It is, after all, a statement of superlatives and totality. Heaven could not give more. Really? Nothing? Really, nothing. When Jesus emptied himself by taking the form of a servant and being found in human form, he humbled himself by becoming obedient to the point of death, even death on a cross, as Philippians 2 tells us. He was the most that our Father in heaven could give. Jesus is the fulfillment of all promises. He is the resolution to all evil. He is salvation for all sinners who simply believe. He is our ongoing advocate and intercessor, bringing us close to our Father. And Jesus is the superlative who gently and inexorably smothers cynicism in love and beauty.
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